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0: Other than this 4/4 kick drum pounding in my head.
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0: Same day I want the dress for wedding, same day where I want married, what happened? 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I no married any man after.
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1: I never got your number. 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Maybe you got somewhere to be, and I'm afraid of what the answer will be. So instead, I watch you leave.

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Radio takie trochę inne. You can't touch this. 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
1: 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But there are several other very important differences between human beings and animals that you should know about.

the subtle flavors of my life, I become bitter seeds and poison leaves without you. You represent what's true. I drink